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1: 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Or better yet, go to Times.

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1: When we're in the dark and we're all alone, no darling. I can share my love with you, no one knows. Here when life gets hard, you are all I know, no darling.

feel the things I don't normally feel. Yeah, I can finally be totally honest. It's like I'm looking